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1: I just do me, pull up in that ooh-wee. I just do me, pull up in that ooh-wee. I just do me, pull up in that ooh-wee. Roll the window down,

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You can't even fake it. Got that nigga nothing, and I think it's affirmation. Fuck that ass, bitch. 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